gets me now. I'm going down, and my name is Bobby Brown. 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

0: man. 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

0: 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Problem is more than a one can eat bread. Yo, yo, yo, here's Sister Gracie and you're tuning to Tone Cooler 105.3. Hear this!
1: Tonight, I'm gonna have myself a real good time.

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I want you to go out and love somebody and live your life.

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Accepting and forgiving.

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